0: I love you.
1: We were just pretending, you know. Doesn't mean it wasn't real. Just a bunch of kids back then, and you know how real a game can feel sometimes. Going to Whole Foods Market and buying up food on a plate. Straight up walking upstairs and eat it, cause

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You can suck my

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We're just a bunch of kids back then, and you know how real a game can feel sometimes. Going to Whole Foods Market and piling up food on a plate. Straight up walking upstairs and eat it, cause

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1: Intergalactic music is of the outer darkness. Therefore it is of the greater blackness. From that point of view, it is black infinity. And from that point of view, it is natural black music. It is the music of natural black infinity. It is unlimited in scope, immeasurable in its multiplicities and potentialities. Natural black music projects the myth of blackness, and he who is not black in spirit will never know that these words are true and valid forever. I speak of a different kind of blackness, the kind that the world does not know, the kind that the world will never understand. There's rhythm against rhythm, kind dispersion. There's harmony against harmony, an endless coordination. There's melody against melody, in vital enlightenment.

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It is the music of natural black infinity. It is unlimited in scope, immeasurable in its multiplicities and potentialities. Natural black music projects the myth of blackness

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0: 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And hope you like it.

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1: Muitos mundos com Isabel Sanches.

0: this invisible beauty of the mind and spirit. That's what music is for.
1: Música com pés e cabeça. 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

0: was that racetrack.
1: Oh no.
0: Racetrack.
1: Oh yeah.
0: Racetrack. Mm-hmm. Racetrack.
1: Oh no.
0: Racetrack.
1: What you say?
0: Racetrack.
1: Mm-hmm.
0: Racetrack.

what you want, what you want, what you want, what you want, what you want, what you want, what you want, what you want, what you want, what you want, what you want, what you want, what you want, what you want, what you want, what you want, what you want, what you want, what you want, what you want, what you want, what you want, what you want, what you want, what you want, what you want, what you want, what you want, what you want, what you want, what you want, what you want, what you want, what you want, what you want, what you want, what you want, what you want, what you want, what you want, what you want, what you want, what you want, what you want, what you want, what you want, what you want, what you want, what you want, what you want, what you want, what you want, what you want, what you want, what you want, what you want, what you want, what you want, what you want, what you want, what you want, what you want, what you want, what you want, what you want, what you want, what you want, what you want, what you want, what you want, what you want, what you want, what you want, what you want, what you want, what you want, what you want, what you want, what you want, what you want, what you want, what you want, what you want, what you want, what you want, what you want, what you want, what you want, what you want, what you want, what you want, what you want, what you want, what you want, what you